0: Inu yesawa ya program Amanyige Kanisa ne Bishop David Chiganda. 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

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But hey, the weekend vibes start here on Spice FM 89.9. 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
8: 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King James School of Nursing and Midwifery Lira City. 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

0: Baby, you're the only one dawa. 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
0: Makuru amarongi hali iwe o mwombeki. 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
1: Young people, when I look at you, you are young, educated, crazy now, keep it that way. Don't play around with your health. Don't go for alcohol, for my TV, for marijuana. Then this time I find you looking like a rat with his tongue. You don't look like a old Zina. Keep your health with this spin.
0: Museveni hayungirege ya terera na isa kuterera aki gambo ikio busuma wa kalamu na gambaba na basirikale bata kigeza abo kuba anti oe kizibo ikio busuma wa kalamu kikia gino maisu no kulie ensi Uganda ogaru kiliso wele sali abantu no wesige obabantu mbitongole vya government
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6: make sure that the money which is allocated by government, that services are delivered. It is your role to ensure that the citizens of this country have good living, have good standards of living in your communities. Don't see these cows these CDOs, the medical people selling drugs, and you watch. It is your responsibility to ensure that. And don't join those rackets as workers' councillors. It will be very disappointing to see you as workers' councillors also involved in the rackets of defrauding government.
0: Mukuru na gamba kikuwa kiena kwa kura na wakansala na bobe tabire mkulie ngusi ontaiberwege kwa jikumbia okura angu batekeho omukura ogo kusoroza haba kose vikebi kwa ukana nukubangwe okuwa sagika nukubakonya.
6: District Workers Council, I expect you now to go and do a lot of enrollment. We want the saving culture, we want job creation. One key takeaway is ensure that you go together with labor officers and district council. Create a system where you are able to register all these small care service providers. We have talked about people like those who dig latrines, pit latrines. Register them.
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Yes, kazina kahia come know from Kim Zella. Kazina baketa echanzi change. Under the management of Ray Hilux, big upon yourself. Dakika ziri makumi ya nezira vile hasa emeza nyiki akara. And that means we have about 19 minutes to the top of the hour. Iwa kwetaga kuma notuwe yunga ho. Vaidaba, we are back on TikTok Live. Now, kia inakora gena msimi ya waho. Osore kuma notuza Spice FM Hoima 89.9. We are live. And as I can see, I see a lot of people that have joined in. I see Entalia Winyoro. I see Benny Bakirana Agambire finally. Joseph Agambire, good morning, Zamvadi. Nkururahana lo Katongole Franca. Nkururahana lo King George. Nkururahana lo Mr. Thomas, 100%. Yeah. Entali ya unyo rekoro muli muguamani munao kubutapsi. So join the fun on TikTok Live to garukire mwebala barungi muno abahuliro muranga butabagambire ebizu bibatungire ebyaikira account yetu enkuru. And for those of you who have followed us and enabled us to be back on TikTok Live, Henry the man, how are you, the man himself? Entare lekera we bintu byawe byokubazaba zafwa. And those are the messages ziri ha TikTok. Kamurasi Albert Agambire, hello. Hello Kamurasi, welcome, welcome, welcome. Ona Gambira, hello somebody, thanks for the best presentation. A blessed and happy weekend to all listeners. I am Noe Sigwa, Nicodemus, following from Kampala. Thank you so much. I saw some messages on TikTok, and I would not love to see any message on Facebook. So chikaguzo kiriwe weekend ya wogitandikire nka okora ki? Is your weekend a good one? Is it a bad one? Abaferi Rachel tukusaba mukama abagumye. Itwana nugo muhanda tituina kyo chikora. Mata Joy, welcome, welcome. Geoffrey Jofa Gambire eno numbers mwevale hey. Okay. 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Robert, welcome, welcome. 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The way the poppins are coming. Nice. Yes, let me cancel me some of your messages, Vanang. I don't know why my phone is playing me tapo. Entare Yabunyara Gambire, he is in Canada and now weekend. Tiki enta manyire. Ito butubantu gitaha mu inyo rede muva mulemu. 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I don't know that better. I want to know that better. Tams France the humble Owen Chima Agambire, hi, good morning.

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Mbabazi Godfrey, Geoffrey on Facebook agambire, well done presenter. Shadi agambire, kindly drop me in Zigulawo. Mark Afande agambire, tuned in from Ombenyi, Chirikite School. ED agambire, following Talema MX agambire, good morning. Suzuki Vibes UG agambire, live from Masaka City. Mugisa Edison agambire, just want to thank you for keeping it up. Ronnie Mohanguzi agambire, thanks for the program, the pure natural woman of God. Amen. Then Lemada Mepetu agambire, good morning. The Serial Mose agambire, thanks for the show. Nice weekend too. Cats bedding. Nkamwesiga Darius, Florence Monagomba, Cheyune Rogers, I am here listening from Kayonza Chachera in Rakai. Thank you so much for that message. Sarapia Gambide, I am here. Good morning, my presenter, I am live. Okay, and Akaida Kanu, you guys know it very well that we are supposed to go in for Song of the Week.

0: So this song has been trending the whole of this week, mostly on TikTok. I played it Ariel Ron, but due to the trend, allow me play it again. This is going to be our song of the week.
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0: Banange, the kind of vibe that is on TikTok. 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If you're new, this is our new account, Kadi Tugamba Iwala Heroko. If you want to be part of the show live, kyo inakora genda hasimia waho. Or take him Spice FM Hoima 89.9. Wow. I see almost 17 people have joined in. Atakutukundeda, make sure you hit the plus button. I see my girl Chantel Jovial. Good morning, darling. Good morning, queen. Hello, Abdallah Agambire. Good morning. Hoima City Furniture Center. 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Thank you so much. Patrick Apuli Agambire, back in the Hoil City. Kongs. Thank you so much, dear. Thank you so much. I appreciate. Chrisom Suits Agambire, Runyoro Ego. 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That's why I'm still single. Dr. Remy Agambire, Queen of the Empire. We really miss your vibe. But now I'm here. Mr. Philip Dubai Agambire, I'm watching you live from Dubai. How are you doing today? I am doing very well. NRM Kada Agambire, happy to see you, our awesome, precious, charming presenter. Turakukunda Senchio. Oh, I see Atenye B. Atenye B, good morning, darling. 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Onaga entare yavunyora Gambire Zambadi, I'm planning to do what? Jop Munyoro Agambire Vibes Princess, happy Saturday. Abebs UG Agambire streaming live. So with that, King Asher of Texas Agamere, good morning, King Asher from Kakumiro. Wow. I'll be playing those records in the next hour. Akaide kanu konyini, mkwenda tusoke tubaze, hansonga eri hameza, ensonga yaite kiro kia lero. We very well know that Uganda is one of the countries that were affected by ekiroide kia Ebola. 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What does this mean to us? 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And that is our discussion kirokino. So we are going to be neo ensonga yaitu ya kirokino.
1: Kirokino. Ucha, that's a minute one on weekend. Can baby can song be kirokino.
0: Ensonga ya kirokino, our question is iwala heroko. 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Now after like weeks, 2 weeks of not receiving any case, we happen to receive another new case. 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
0: 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I traveled to Hoima thanks to the Red Cross team for ensuring hand washing at the entry, at the park entry. Transport is one of the places that makes people move from one place to another. So safety has to be assured. Hello.
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0: In the past, I've been polite, but now, as president of Uganda and chairman of the NRM, I will be very rough. 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I demand this. 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

Anange, beautiful sounds coming in from Dr. Nexo G, Mwana Wambara, and the song title is We Are Okay. 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Otoze Dr. Nexo G. Orundi toza akazina akagamba we are okay. 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Oh, Dr. Gambira kwenda kungura ka breakfast ha TikTok. 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

Obo nungu toza ati messages zile mpiaka. Mr. Majida Gambere, good morning to all listeners of Spice FM. Geoffrey Joffa Gambere kusaba kazi na kasera. 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Yenze. Tim Ellison Network ya Gambire, play me love for you from Nectar.

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0: 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Dr. Nexo UG Music agambire me I'm happy because you have played my song on in Hoima. Thank you so much. Then ndozerege hano it's Japan agambire hi I'm in Mubende muchibati kwe we tuli ku cho ku kanyo kanya Kanyankore Moto Garage. 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

0: That is Kehlani, and the song title is Folded. And this brings us to the end of Samira on a Weekend, and we are now switching in to Spice Doctors. Dr. Mazarira Kubani Watamu Studio, and we are going to be talking about bad breath. Akaswa kabi munu. Now, Abweke, you would not love to miss this discussion. Ikara Radio Holidays. To our TikTok family, please do not leave that site. 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
0: Okay. 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
7: 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Now still, so you can bring bad breath in the mouth.
0: How does that work?
7: And the mouth is connected with the nose. Yes.
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1: 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So what though it's not the best.
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0: 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What do you say about that?
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0: 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How which other way can someone prevent akaso akabi muno?
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1: 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Amani movie.
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15: Spice Parliament And I want to tell you, Kanyesije, Baba Zaha District Service Commission, Baba Zaha kugabe sente.
16: There you go.
15: But let me tell you, corruption, mu District Service Commission, mugabe minimum recruitment, eri nkoto no kira hugabe sente. 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And that is a form of corruption, and it's happening.
16: Abundi na maliano kutunga, takutunga.
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15: hey
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17: kandi mzatekereza nti ngo the problem is only in public service
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2: 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P Y F?
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2: 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What? 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
2: 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Actually, imu mkura chairman LC1, mkagamba nguni chairman LC1. No, it's the whole council.
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2: 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The first parliament of Uganda is the LC1 council.
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0: 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You are not acting in the line of multi-party system. How it works. Presenting NRM government at LC1. 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
2: I think government of where is about Kulema.
0: Hati Nikokuwa Kujirangu, there is Kasaya,
2: hey.
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0: But again.
2: Doctor,
0: Kugambire, the first parliament of Uganda is the local council one.
2: Yes, to acquire it.
0: Yes. Two, a government any projects, for instance, KPDM, ochimanyire kurungi, chairmanero C1, chairmanero C2, na kachiko kabu, na chairman wenaremu, nubuwa kugabe sente za PDM. 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
0: zisangire
2: hey.
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2: okay. Kale
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2: kubimani
0: let me tell you this a center za PDM by the way za president Yoweri Museveni nchigari kwemu tiza government za president Yoweri Museveni that's why our office need to gaba centers
2: but you can't even other members of other parties back benefiting from that
0: money. Nyoku bagambira omuto taruwe na batamwe.
1: Kasha ye bintu byoku.
2: Please, one Dr. Kash, tuja kugarukira, we'll come to you. 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
0: Yes.
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0: 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What are you opposing, really?
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1: yes
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1: it is okay
3: it's a political contestation
0: outside of electoral commission
3: wache tegeza
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0: Exactly.
1: A candidate about security.
3: Eh? Hati, you even fail to understand.
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3: 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I'm even

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0: abukuba
2: do you know what we went through
1: abukuba banza mureka baze tukwire go bwira
0: opposition ni yasingire
1: So
0: don't you think we had the capacity to stand the reasons? Don't you think
1: so you acted free and fair?
0: No. Wait, whether they rigged or not, for us, we followed what the Electoral Commission said.
1: Announced. So, Nakano.
0: Whether it were they in court or not.
1: So, Nakano.
0: But we are so. Now, Atariaka, why they should need us? The Kangambere, by the way, quote Kuchimanya, Mwam Brian. Security is there regarding the sometimes nanyini mixing a political because I'm a card, I'm an NRA.
1: It is okay, let's move on.
0: Every citizen in this country has a right to be protected by security.
1: Yes,
0: our mandate as the head of security in this city, office of the RCC, is to protect people and their property, and we are the ones in charge of security in this city.
1: Okay.
0: Now, Hati, where there is a contestation, jana nakuga mbile World Cup, where every police, thousands of police officers surrounding the stadium, nibamanya, where there is a competition, there is excitement and sentiment.
1: Eko.
0: Now, to prevent that one from excitement into violence, there must be order.
1: Okay.
0: And who brings order to security?
1: Security, yes.
2: Police.
0: So now, sometimes when you see whatever Haija Mukamahi, it's constitutional.
1: Okay. To give backup.
0: Where the police had, for instance, CPS. The police manpower the way, even these days, even a patrol in the city is combined by all city.
1: Okay.
0: Because the cardinal objective, you are securing
1: exactly
0: the process. Now, it's on record, 10 on process zones of violence, there is a security officer over a quarter and a ballot paper. It's not there.
1: No,
0: there is a security officer over Shanga Aine.
1: So, in your Timoketa, Yamukan?
0: No.
1: Okay?
0: No. But what people now, what surprises me, after the Chibga and Bridge, when opposition wins, then Bachetam it was free
1: and fair.
0: And fair. when NRM wins, it was rigged, and the security was involved.
1: Omkuru, Dr. Howard, Tukamba, what are your demands to the EC? Tuli halo mkuru, Dr. Howard. Leka tuwelezo mgisa, leka tuwelezo mgisa, Dr. Howard, atuwe submission. Tugambile, Dr. Howard. Your demands to EC, ntugenda mkarukan.
3: One, my demand is one. EC should take lessons. EC eyege
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0: Why?
1: Mm.
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1: and fair.
0: And fair.
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0: 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So baine you know that propaganda is part of their political propaganda which is also violent.
1: Mm.
0: Violent political propaganda.
1: Mm.
0: Now, hat security kekuza ku facing abe chigari. 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
0: We are not going to allow it. 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Let me tell you. Why I was thanking her. Eri hangari rijiri hare mwame. You know it. The history of this country. Nyondi omu ntoro kuichiriza omu democracy. That's why I was reminding you. Nguwe ni multi-party system. 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
1: Okay.
0: We have never rested any opposition leader or member because he's belonging to. But the moment warenga laini ya operations za politics hakazamu
1: extremism. Okiinguranisa.
0: Na violence.
1: Mm-hmm.
0: Because you see on fundamental rights principles bagirango your right stops from where mine begins from.
1: Yes, yes.
0: So tukubasa kugira ngo in a right kuba a political party, then okenda kuinfringing your rights on my
1: okay.
0: Right.
1: Okay, Kali.
0: So that's what I was tuje tugira mu ka vote education.
1: Okay. Abakomi baba so mesem.
0: Na bebe commission itaka ba here send. Tugira mu vote education.
1: Yes.
0: Tukoze se radio uses. 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
1: Mm.
0: Wari wizi leftera karuru shemele kubano ukorachi wano zayo shemele kubano ukorachi imo political parties shemele kubano ukorachi imo candidates
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4: Could have found you, Senior Fainter.
5: Nice meeting you too. 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
4: Okay.
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4: mm-hmm.
5: reliable,
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1: Well, in case you're joining for the very first time this Saturday, I want you to sit somewhere and open up your ear. Try to make some lyrical analysis. Okay, listen to this music and make sure you're having some good time on a Saturday. A Saturday that happens to be the 27th of this June. Meaning that we're taking down this entire month in a few. Welcome to a Saturday. Welcome to the Countdown. My name is Kevin. And here we're here for the next 2 hours. We'll be counting the top music this weekend. I want to take you back first to last weekend, the top five. Let's have the top five last weekend before we get into the entire gist. I want to let you know about my WhatsApp number of 0759-899-899. We're simply sending voice notes on that number. It's something simple, 20, 30 to 15 seconds. Come on, do predict the top five this weekend. You also predict which numbers or which songs are featured in today's countdown. Come on, you can also say hello to your friends out there. It's a weekend. Hey, we share this one love.

0: We want to find out how about this weekend, picking up from last weekend, Watche, Miracles, Leave Me Alone, Gunkanje, and Ayayaya in the top five. How about this Saturday? Yes, we're waiting to find out. This countdown this Saturday has gotten 6 new entries. That will simply have new music this Saturday. So open your ears and listen for me. One more time, the WhatsApp number. The voice note WhatsApp number is 0759-899-899. We're setting this ball rolling. My name is Kevin Gappa. Let's have a simple ride. Welcome to this flight. It has gotten 2 hours to go. Number 20 is a new entry. Baby Cool.
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2: Number 20.

What a way to start. Was that by coincidence? We just started off with new entries, brand new music. Arista. Yeah, that one is titled Tornado. It came out last weekend, if I'm guessing right. But also some Kim Zingla, Echanzi Change, which is a new entry as well. Played at number 19. And Biebe Cool. Yesterday I was asking myself, I was like, is it TikTok? Maybe TikTok. Because you know when TikTok jumps on something, I think this is a song. Or maybe, is it about the lyrics? You know, is it making this song like trend off? Drake is sorry he victimized, you know, people called Janice. He's sorry for anyone he victimized, you know, anyone called Janice on that song, Janice STFU. And it appears, you know, he's going apologetic. I mean, he wants to make amends to everyone. Anyone named Janice, you know, is throwing an exclusive party for them, you know, after they can, you know, just in case they can prove, you know, by showing government issued IDs that, hey, I'm Janice. So you qualify to get into these parties. I mean, this song, Janice STFU, from his album, his newest album, Iceman, debuted at number one on the Billboard Global 200. And not only that, but also on the US Billboard Hot 100, you know, breaking the rapper's tie with the legendary pop star Michael Jackson. I mean, to crown him the male solo artist with the most number one hits on record. Yes. And it is actually his 14th top, you know, chart topper. I mean, he's in that position.

ice and chill. They tryna cover it up like a quilt. Rari go skirt on a boy like a kilt. Kept it 100 on paper like Wilt. Tricking it off on a paying a bill. That's just how I do the sauce and the spill. These know how.

0: Drake is playing at number 17, 6 weeks on this chart. Yeah, he's exactly 3 places down from number 40 last weekend. Janice STFU. Yes, we have more counts, we have more numbers to count here. But I keep reminding you, please, we have to get that voice, not 0759-899-899. Can we have a liquor talk? I mean, can we talk entertainment? Can we talk music? Please. I mean, we're doing the very final Saturday of this month, June. And, I mean, there is a whole lot of stuff that we need to do together.
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6: right to land is a cornerstone for all other human rights. 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These include customary tenure, which is a predominant tenure

0: system across rural areas. 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Unfortunately, many customary owners are being displaced or threatened by unscrupulous people, which has caused the restlessness in the communities. Say no to land grabbing. Respect the customary land rights. 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
2: Ebisembo biri bingi muno. 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

Katy Perry's embracing a fierce side on her latest single, Watch It Burn. It came out yesterday, 25th of this June, with a cinematic music video. The track finds the singer reflecting on years of suppressed anger before ultimately choosing her soul. She opened up about the inspiration between the track during the appearance on songwriter Justin Trent's Unfamous podcast, revealing that it grew out of a difficult period in her life. She says that writing the song meant allowing her soul to express emotions she had long pushed aside. But Katy Perry has not confirmed who this song is about. Many listeners have speculated that it draws from the end of her relationship with Orlando Bloom, the former couple who shared daughter Daisy, and of their engagement last year after nearly a decade together.

0: Katy Perry's playing as a kabanga this weekend. This one is titled Won't It Burn. Yes, we're raising up the tempo this World Cup season. I mean, everyone is coming out to do a World Cup song. Do we have a World Cup soundtrack? Looks like. Because I've seen another legendary jump to this soundtrack now. In the names of Madonna, she's getting to do something with FIFA. Actually, I got you a FIFA version. Yeah, this song is playing as an extra today. It's titled Read My Lips. Madonna is jamming to this room with a simple American producer called Feed. And yeah, it is nice to listen to.
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3: 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Simple WhatsApp line but also okusobora kuteka aka voice note ku second zibitito. Don't you exit that. And yes, I'm ready to play all of these voice notes before I sign out. Yeah, the top 20, and we're counting. We're having some good time on a Saturday.
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Yeah. 40 was such a bang. All of my offs, they dead. Please don't put me to the test. You trying to get back on the nets. I'm trying to get back in the flesh. Yeah.

0: This is Drake. Yeah, he's probably making a double on this show. Yeah, Shabang is making 2 weeks on this show. Yeah, the first time he debuted, it debuted on this show. I'm sorry, I'm rushing. It played at number 10. It was down into the top 10, you know, the finest 10. But hey, he's dropping 3 places down from number 10 last weekend. Before that, Shakira, Burna Boy, Dida. Actually, that song is returning to its peak of number 5 on the global Spotify chart with about 4.112 million streams. I mean, during this season, the FIFA World Cup, and I'm telling you, it's the biggest song of the season. Beautiful music. Aditu Gwidemsa, Eyomusanj, probably the second hour, but hey, we're still doing the bottom 10. And can we talk some brand new music? A new song today is Davido, who is working with a team from South Africa, and they're working on some beautiful, beautiful, beautiful project, kind of three-step, you know, mixing the African cultural sound. And the song came out yesterday, Friday. It features a South African producer, the names of Jazz Wood, and then a South African artist, GLCJ. You know, it's making, you know, his very first recorded collaboration this year between the acts, actually. Not this year, but the very first collaboration he has worked into with the two. And like I told you, it is produced with that energetic three-step sound. I mean, the song is titled I Know Who I Be, and it's trying to blend Afrobeats with that South African influences, you know, reflecting on that growing musical exchange between the artists from both countries. I mean, the collaboration also highlights that Davido's continued interest in working with, you know, emerging talents across the continent, across Africa. And this release marks Davido's return with this new music after, you know, a relatively quiet start of the year. And it follows his success, I mean, with his recent projects, which have further, you know, strengthened his name, his brand, his position as one of Africa's most influential artists.
1: And this is new music. New music. We play it. What you do with it is up to you.

0: Abaluwero School of Nursing and Midwifery ba kusomesa abana wisiki kandi somero lya nursing ba kusomesa masomo ga nursing ba ina masomo ka diploma extension mo nursing, diploma extension midwifery certificate, midwifery certificate mo nursing kandi somero lya rimbichwe kabi ya Luwero ko ekiro kya nyenkia ebiro makumi abiri. 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

0: kubagambi la mulingo kuenda kine kizine enu season. 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Yeah, this one is on iLog. A new entry on this show.
1: Yes, it's true.
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10: Master P, won't you wobble wobble? 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
0: Omanyire Vinka aina concert this August. Okwezi kuno kumudano kukui Jamaisao. And, you know, everyone is waiting to see. Because you know what? It has been a long time. And hey, we need to see that Vinka energy. And now, before we get into the top 10, the cream dollar cream. You know, it is not easy to feature there. Top 10. Not easy. You know, it is so hard to handle 2 weeks or even three. But hey, before we get into that, let's do something bubbling under the top 20. I mean, the Spice FM exclusive. Vinka! Ainekizina kiyaka bakieta mido. It is so, so, so magical here. The music video is already out. And you know, Vinka is going to deliver any day. You know, she's meant to be a hit maker.

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3: Obulango buno na wedi eno byona bigumizibwe Uganda Communications Commission. 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
4: Kenyan musician Arrow Boys proving that creativity knows no bounds, even in the wake of a tough sporting defeat after being floored during his highly publicized boxing debut at Virungu 2 last Saturday. The singer is turning the evening's mockery into his latest musical project. Arrow Boys suffered a technical knockout in the second round at the hands of Uganda's socialite Kipchum Mutaya. But now, following the fight, social media platforms were flooded with memes and jokes regarding the posture Arrow Boy held when he was floored. Instead of shying away from the online chatter, Arrow Boy has chosen to embrace it. He recently revealed his channel in the viral moments into his upcoming project titled Bay Yaleo. Arrow Boy insists that despite the defeat, he still remains the biggest celebrity boxer in East and Central Africa, adding that his defeat was not as a result of a knockout as it is being said in social media. George Kito and his wife Claire confirmed that even invited guests do not know the location of Taylor Swift and Travis Kelce's upcoming wedding. Now, despite wild rumors including reports of a permit food bash at Madison Square Garden in New York City, the couple is keeping the venue heavily under wraps. George also revealed that the couple told guests absolutely no gifts are permitted. George Kito and Travis Kelce are close friends and co-founders of the Tight End University, an exclusive off-season training site for the NFL players. Through his tight-knit professional and personal relationship, Kito has also developed a warm, friendly bond with Travis Kelce's fiancée Taylor Swift. The 2026 BET Awards will air live this Sunday in Los Angeles, hosted by comedian Drisky. The highly anticipated ceremony marks 25 years of the network's flagship awards and is anchored by major performances, tributes, and competitive categories. Cardi B leads the 2026 nominations with an impressive 6 nodes, following closely behind are Kendrick Lamar and Mariah the Scientist, who earned 5 nominations each. Other top nominated acts this year include Doja Cat, Da Vinci, Eclipse, Iana Tate.

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0: Echogiro wafe kafumu kujanja bendwa de Eze susuzona Mubatona aba kurugamba ngemba labe Ohuwele ebiguna Chogiro habo soap Nechogiro habo jerry Pili musaize zenja ulo Enene nentono Bisangi wa maduka gona mugwanga Chogiro Yesu vire susuza fe
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This is A Pass na Kabue Kizina Atiki Kuzana Namba Zinga. You are listening to It is currently number 2, and hey, we got to move. It is only 5 to the top of the hour, and hey, I want to take you through what we had this very hour. I mean, how this hour just looked like a simple recap, okay? From number 10 to number 1. You are listening.

0: hooking up with this one called Finale. This song is so big, East Africa. Jump your shanten and double beats for Guida Mutop 10. A long, long ride, Kuruga, my bottom 10 last weekend. A kissing like a secret about you. LML, Joshua Baraka, the Sambiano, this one. Wow. The East African Trinity, the finest. It is playing at number 8 this weekend.
1: Number 7.
0: Masika, the genius. I love this song. The Kizina Abageta, Slip and Slide. Week 6 ashoenu. 5 weeks on this chart. 3 places down from number 10 last weekend.
1: Number 6.
0: Scott Mafoma is 8 weeks on this chart. Yeah, he's dropping 2 places down from number 4 last weekend. Playing number 4.
1: Number 5.
0: Back outside. Kizina Akia Benson Otero Stars. Kikuzana number 8 today. Back into top 5. Last weekend, kikazana number Mukaga. Yeah, it's 1 place up from number 6 last weekend.
1: Number 4.
0: Stupid song. Olivia Rodrigo. Njakugambira Olivia Rodrigo. Aina record Zaku, which she's equaling up with Beyonce with her new album.
1: Number 3.
0: Ashake. Yeah, this one right here is called Worship. The song still reigns. It is still big. It is still massive. It is still so amazing. Yeah, Kizina Kikairikiri number 1 for the past 5 weeks. Yeah, let me tell you, it is making a simple drop. 3 places down from number 1 last weekend.
1: Number 2.
0: Apas Nakabuwe Kizina Ekia Worship. Atiki Kiremu number 2. Actually, okay, Akatera weeks is at the same video. Yeah. I'll be out for now. I'm gonna see you next week. Eh? It's been amazing. What a ride this Saturday. Yeah, probably Omurundo Gundi Gunda Garuka Kobarura Oba Shalibangi. It will be sometime in July. Yeah, the next time we'll do a countdown. Saturday top 20. Finally, Chris Brown, who is already on tour with Asha, back playing number 1 today. Yeah, the song Leave Me Alone from that album. The album Brown is finally at number 1. Actually, it got from the Deluxe last weekend. And, wow, amazing to see Chris at number 1. I'll see you next time. I'm going to be at Castle tomorrow for Sunday brunch. Yeah, we have MC Tyra coming through. I'm going to wish you a nice one. Have a nice weekend. Enjoy to the fullest, please.
1: And win.

0: In the past, I've been polite, but now, as president of Uganda and chairman of the NRM, I will be very rough. So therefore, I don't want to hear that there is poverty in a homestead which has not accessed this money if they have the land. I demand this. And anybody who is a minister, if I come to your area and I find that you have not landed, I will sack you. 89.9 Spice FM. 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
3: And none of them has won. Bona Usaya Kasinga got golden boot. 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
1: 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Number one. Paul is so lucky. Number one. Name at least three Brazilian captains who have won FIFA World Cup for Brazil. Mutemu yabaseja. 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
0: Okay. Eti kaguzo namba chenda na msanje. Victor O. In which year of the World Cup tournament did Lion Messi score his first goal?
1: Okikengele kulungu. Uwaga ukemuru
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0: Uwane robusatu.
1: Kuma msanje wange Dennis. Tule round 2, Dennis, World Cup Fiesta Spice. 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
2: Newer. Msaidia kubakumweta Eloy Room kwa tile ihangari ya kurukao. Ijukanti ni waba kajamu mpaka zineza World Cup. Bayi tunuwa kusingo services. Aka kuna services ziku ika ikumi na itano. Nobody ni wasambe ihangari ya Equid just enyuma hao. This edition ni rimu ya 2026.
0: Kako zo.
2: Eloy Room.
0: Number is that too. Number is that round of 32 ni yotuli mkakuzi number is that too.Kia Dennis
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4: 60
1: kaguzo nkaga World Cup Fiesta Spice kaguzo namba nkaga. Which continent got many slots in a new World Cup expanded format?
4: Which continent get what
1: many slots yafuni de bikaro bingi in a new World Cup expanded format?
4: European.
1: Mo bone rubwaye busatu Europe. 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
0: Which hosting country will stop hosting games after round of 16? Ihangaki ejja kurekera okubungisa mipira otwaruga round of 16.
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1: 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What was the name of the dog that famously discovered the Jules Rimet trophy after it was stolen in 1966? 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
0: 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Names the African football team to have ever performed well in the FIFA World Cup.
3: Morocco. 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
1: 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Sorry, Jar. 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
1: 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Number Zinga.
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5: German annexation.
0: 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We are money, German annexation.
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